0: 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Radio Caroline continue.
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2: 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The British people rally round. They send food, they send comfort, and they send their love. All you need is love, and love overcomes. The British government relents. Caroline raises her anchor and heads for England. Now majestically and proudly sailing up the river toward the capital that has welcomed so many victors in British history. But none as victorious as these men. They stand on the deck waving to the millions of people who ride the Thames. This time the tears flooding from their eyes are tears of happiness. The insurmountable odds have been surmounted. They reunite with their families, with their friends, with their loved ones. We are near the end of our story. London's skyline has a new landmark pointed toward the heavens. Caroline's aerial. At last, beaming out its love and music to a free and peaceful nation. We have overcome. The battle is over.
0: Dans ce document du 14 août 1967, c'était l'un des animateurs vedettes de Radio Caroline, Johnny Walker, qui annonçait l'intention de la station de continuer à diffuser, toujours sous une forme pirate, de façon à respecter ses auditeurs et le libre choix d'écouter ce que l'on veut sur les ondes, qui n'était pas tout à fait évident à l'époque.
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That's the time, that's the time, that's the time I love the best. Now sing this one with me really quiet. 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

0: C'est en 1955 que Bill Haley la rendra célèbre. 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
1: 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And go it does at KWK. We're all through playing rock and roll records. This week is record-breaking week here at KWK. And after this week, no more rock and roll will be played on the air.

woman that he can call his very own. A woman who will stay right there at home and mind the children while he's going to work. A woman who will have his dinner cooked when he comes home. Where some men make mistakes is when they go out and stay because they feel that no other man wants his woman but him. But listen.

hard-earned pay. Men who would give their women anything that their little heart desired. Where some women make mistakes is when their men go out and let them play, they would stay because they felt that no other woman wanted him but her.